life, the born again church. I say the church is on the move. What you say? I say the church is on the move. Better believe it. High, and we're on our way out to glory. Say the church, with the body of Christ.

God loved this world so much that he gave his only son for us. 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Jesus is coming, and it might be now. And when he comes, every knee shall bow. So run the race and be wise. Keep your eye fixed on the prize. Christian soldiers, join in unity from every denomination across land and sea. Lift up the blood-stained banner, lift it high.

0: 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This is how I fight my battles.
1: Oh, this is how.
0: This is how I fight my battles.
1: Praise and worship. Hey.
0: This is how I fight my battles.
1: Oh, yeah, yeah.
2: That's what we're doing tonight.

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I say the church is on the move. What'd you say? I say the church is on the move. Better believe it. And we're on our way out to glory. Say the church, we're the body of Christ.

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To as many as believed, he gave the right to be children of God and receive new life. Jesus is coming, and it might be now. And when he comes, every knee shall bow. So run the race and be wise. Keep your eye fixed on the prize. Christian soldiers, join in unity from every denomination across land and sea. 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

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If you put your faith in him, your battle's won. 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My heart was filled with bitterness and strife. 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Ooh, I got good news.

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1: One of early Greece's decadent cities.
2: The Persians called this place Katpatouka.
1: One of the most colorful.
2: The Arch of Titus has a tremendous story to tell.
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4: 12th century mosaic of Jesus Christ with John the Baptist on the right.

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Ain't that good news? Ain't that great good news? If you put your faith in him, your battle's won. Now, not so long ago, all my world seemed dark. My heart was filled with bitterness and strife. Then I met the Lord, and he saved my soul and offered me his own eternal life. Ooh, I got good news.

Good night, Mama. Good night, Papa. I guess this city life has changed me. The bright lights are to blame. But deep inside this old country boy, I'll always feel the same.